0: than all the rest of us, Father, who could look in our lives and see the effects of the past, or maybe that's not a problem, but forgetting the fact that on our everyday life, little consequences that begin to build up as a result of our sin, that we need to keep short accounts. Let there be a commitment tonight. Lord, I will keep short accounts, momentary accounts in my life. And we'll praise you and thank you for it in Jesus' name.
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1: If you're not following God's direction, you're just floating and heading for trouble. With a reminder for believers, here's a moment with Charles Stanley.
0: When I was 14 years of age, my best friend and I were walking along the Dan River in my hometown, and we saw this little abandoned boat, and so we decided, well, nobody was around, and the paddles were broken, but we decided we'd take a little ride. So we shoved out, and we just began to drift down the river, paying no attention to anything hardly, and just began to talk and joke and carry on. And after we'd been drifting a little while, how long, I don't know, but all of a sudden we heard this roar, and we knew what that roar was. It was water going over the dam. And he looked at me and he said, "Charles, I can't swim." We grabbed those paddles and start paddling, and we paddled and paddled as hard as we could till finally we got over close enough to the shore where it was shallow, and we jumped out and let the boat go and watched it go over the dam. And what started out that day as just pure fun almost ended up in disaster. And that is exactly what is happening to a lot of people. What starts out is fun, pure pleasure, no problem. And the next thing you know, you're on the rocks. Your life is shipwrecked because, you see, you just drifted. You didn't pay any attention to how fast you were moving. You gave little thought to what was ahead. You were just enjoying your life, just doing what you would like to do. But all of a sudden, everything changed. And so what we have to ask is this: am I going to float, or am I going to have a sense of direction and purpose in my life? Is this something I want to accomplish in life? Something I want to achieve? Or am I just going to take the easy way out and just float? My friend, to go with the current today is going to bring you disappointment and ultimately disaster.

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1: that the first church God gave me to pastor is my home.
0: Fue mis hijos.
1: Is my children.
0: La Biblia dice,
1: the Bible says,
0: que si nosotros no podemos,
1: if that if we can't
0: mantener, correr nuestra casa,
1: maintain, run our home,
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1: How can we then run a church?
0: Y me da mucha tristeza,
1: and it saddens me,
0: cuando muchos hijos de nuestros pastores,
1: when a lot of children of our pastors
0: atrás,
1: have gone backwards.
0: Pero hay algo que le quiero decir.
1: But there's something I want to share with you.
0: Esos hijos,
1: those children,
0: escucharon la palabra.
1: They heard the word.
0: Y ellos,
1: and they,
0: en el momento dado,
1: in the right
0: en el momento
1: moment,
0: preciso,
1: in the precise moment,
0: usted lo va a ver entrar por esa puerta.
1: You will see them go
0: y ellos
1: through those
0: van
1: doors,
0: a servirle a Dios
1: and they
0: al lado
1: will
0: suyo.
1: Serve the Lord next to you.
0: Porque es una promesa de Dios.
1: Because it is a promise from the Lord.
0: La Biblia dice que instruye, que instruyas al niño.
1: The Bible says instruct the child
0: en su camino.
1: In his path.
0: Y al fin de ello no se apartará.
1: And at the end none of them will go astray.
0: Así que mantenga esa es eso debe estar en su oración.
1: And so that should be in your prayers.
0: Señor, tú dices,
1: Lord, you say,
0: que si yo instruyo a mis hijos,
1: that if I instruct my children,
0: en el servicio a ti,
1: in your service,
0: ellos no se van a apartar.
1: They are not going to go astray.
0: Donde quiera que estén,
1: it doesn't matter where they are.
0: El ángel de Jehová va a estar alrededor
1: the
0: de ellos.
1: The angel of the Lord will be around them.
0: Y va a cuidar de ellos.
1: And you're going to watch over
0: y
1: them.
0: Y en un momento dado,
1: and in the right moment,
0: tú te le vas a revelar.
1: You're going to reveal
0: y
1: yourself
0: yo lo
1: to
0: voy
1: them.
0: A ver. Dígalo conmigo.
1: And
0: yo
1: you're
0: lo voy
1: say, I'm going to see
0: entrar
1: them
0: por las puertas de la casa
1: come
0: de Dios
1: through the doors of the house of the Lord.
0: Es importante, hermanos,
1: it's important,
0: que
1: brothers
0: nosotros
1: and sisters,
0: sepamos
1: for us to know
0: y entendamos
1: and understand
0: lo necesario que es
1: how necessary
0: para
1: it is
0: Dios
1: for God
0: y para nosotros
1: and for us
0: el que enseñemos a nuestros hijos
1: that we teach our children
0: la palabra de Dios.
1: The word of God.
0: Y usted dirá, pastor,
1: and you may say, pastor,
0: yo conocí al Señor hace tres años.
1: Oh, I only got to know the Lord about 3 years ago.
0: Ya mis hijos están adultos.
1: My children are already adults.
0: Pues entonces, con más,
1: but then even now more.
0: Con más ahínco, con más fuerza.
1: Or now with more strength.
0: Usted debe orar por ellos.
1: You should be praying for them.
0: Y decirle, Señor,
1: and say, Lord,
0: tu palabra dice,
1: your word says
0: que si yo te acepto a ti,
1: that if I accept you,
0: yo y mi casa,
1: me and my house,
0: seremos salvos.
1: Will be saved.
0: Y yo quiero ver a mis hijos,
1: and I want to see my children,
0: y a mis nietos,
1: and my grandchildren,
0: y a las generaciones,
1: and every generation
0: entrar por el reino de los cielos,
1: enter the kingdom
0: y
1: of
0: cuando
1: heaven.
0: Yo los vea entrar,
1: and when I see them
0: decir,
1: coming
0: es uno de los míos,
1: to say that's one of mine,
0: ese es uno de los míos,
1: that's one of mine,
0: ese es uno de los míos,
1: that's one of mine,
0: ese es uno de los míos,
1: that's one of mine,
0: ese es uno de los míos,
1: that's one of mine,
0: ese es uno de los míos,
1: that's one of mine,
0: y el enemigo no va a poder robártelo,
1: and the enemy will not be able to steal them from you.
0: Oiga esto.
1: Listen to this.
0: Dios está hablando a Abraham.
1: God is speaking to Abraham.
0: Primero, si usted ve la historia completa.
1: First, if you actually get to see the entire story.
0: Abraham está sentado.
1: Abraham is sitting
0: en la sombra.
1: In like by a shade.
0: Dice que está a la puerta de su tienda de campaña.
1: It says that he's at the opening of his tent.
0: Y dice que a lo lejos.
1: And it says that from afar.
0: Ve tres hombres.
1: He sees three men.
0: Y va donde ellos.
1: And he goes to them.
0: ¿Por qué va donde ellos?
1: Why does he go to them?
0: Porque en el tiempo antiguo,
1: because in ancient times,
0: la gente eran hospitalarios.
1: People were hospitable.
0: Y no todo el mundo llegaba a un lugar o alguna casa.
1: And not everybody got to a home
0: por casualidad.
1: By just coincidence.
0: Y cuando alguien llegaba,
1: and so when someone arrived,
0: el dueño de la casa,
1: the owner of the home,
0: le lavaba los pies,
1: he will wash their feet,
0: le daba agua,
1: he will give them water,
0: y le daba hasta comida,
1: and they will even give them food.
0: Si usted lee bien la historia,
1: if you read the story
0: eso
1: well,
0: fue lo que hizo Abraham.
1: That's what Abraham did.
0: Cuando vio los tres hombres a lo lejos,
1: when he saw the three men from afar,
0: Dice, estos hombres, me imagino, caminaron.
1: He said, it says, I can just believe these men were walking.
0: Tienen sed.
1: They must be thirsty.
0: Tienen hambre.
1: They must be hungry.
0: Como un buen hombre hospitalario.
1: And so as a good, hospitable man,
0: le dice, no se vayan.
1: He says to them, don't leave.
0: Déjeme buscarles agua.
1: Let me get you water.
0: Y fue y le buscó agua.
1: And he got them water.
0: Pero cuando va a buscarle agua,
1: but when he goes to get them water,
0: pasa por el lado de su esposa.
1: He goes by the side of his wife.
0: Dice,
1: he passes
0: mira,
1: his wife and says to her,
0: oiga esto, hermano.
1: Listen to this.
0: Lo que es el desprendido para Dios.
1: This is what it is to be.
0: A veces nosotros damos.
1: What is desprendido?
0: Lo que no so, desprendido is like that we don't think about ourselves.
1: Okay, all right. All right. So selfless.
0: Yes.
1: What it is to be selfless for God.
0: Okay, listen. Cuando va pasando por el lado de Sara.
1: As he's passing the side of his wife.
0: Que ya tiene por lo menos 89 años.
1: She's about maybe 89 years
0: porque
1: old
0: si
1: at this
0: parió
1: point.
0: A los 90,
1: because if she gave birth at 90 years old.
0: Y el Señor le dijo, en un año vengo y tú vas a tener un hijo.
1: And if God told her, in a year I will come back and you will have a son.
0: Pues usted va a entender entonces que matemáticamente tenía 89 años.
1: That she was kind of about 89 at this point.
0: 89 años.
1: 89.
0: Y ella iba a dar a luz.
1: And she was going to give birth.
0: Con razón se rió.
1: Oh, I know now why she laughed.
0: Cualquiera.
1: Like that, anybody would laugh.
0: Imagínese usted a los 89 años.
1: You imagine you're 89 years old.
0: Y le diga, mira, en un año vas a tener un hijo.
1: And the Lord says to you, in a year you're going to have a son.
0: Dice, mm-hmm.
1: You will say,
0: mira lo que dijo este.
1: Look what he
0: en
1: said.
0: En un año va a tener un hijo.
1: In
0: ¿de
1: a
0: dónde?
1: Year I'm going to have a child from what?
0: A los 89 años.
1: At 89?
0: Ella se rió.
1: She laughed.
0: Tenía razón.
1: She was true. She was right.
0: Hermano, ¿cómo usted?
1: Brothers, sisters,
0: eso no se puede entender.
1: You can't even understand that.
0: Pero eso es lo que, por eso es que nosotros,
1: but that is why
0: en Dios,
1: we trust in God.
0: Porque Dios es especialista,
1: because God is a specialist
0: en lo imposible.
1: In the impossible.
0: Se lo voy a volver a repetir.
1: I'm going to share that with you again.
0: Dios,
1: God
0: es especialista,
1: is a specialist
0: en lo imposible.
1: In the impossible.
0: Si usted lee bien,
1: if you read well,
0: el Señor le dijo,
1: the Lord says to Abraham,
0: ¿por qué Sara se rió?
1: Why did Sarah laugh?
0: ¿Acaso hay algo imposible para Dios?
1: Is there anything impossible from God?
0: No hay nada. Yo no
1: there's
0: sé qué
1: nothing.
0: Tú tienes.
1: I don't know what
0: yo
1: you,
0: no sé qué petición tú tienes.
1: I don't know what your petition
0: yo no sé
1: is.
0: Qué tú le estás pidiendo a Dios.
1: I don't know what is it that you're asking
0: y siento
1: God
0: la presencia
1: for.
0: Del Señor.
1: And I feel the presence
0: que
1: of the Lord.
0: Crees
1: that you think
0: que es imposible.
1: That it's impossible.
0: Y Dios te dice en esta mañana.
1: And God says to you this morning.
0: Algo imposible para Dios.
1: Impossible for God.
0: Levanta las manos y adora la gloria de Dios.
1: Lift your hands and praise the glory of God.
0: Nada es imposible para Dios.
1: Nothing is impossible for God.
0: No piense que la petición tuya.
1: Don't think that your petition
0: es imposible para Dios.
1: It's impossible for God.
0: Le voy a dejar esto, oye esto.
1: I'm going to leave you with this.
0: Cuando
1: hear
0: usted
1: this.
0: Tenga duda de la grandeza de Dios.
1: When you're in doubt of God's greatness.
0: Vaya al primer capítulo de Génesis.
1: I want you to go to the first chapter of Genesis.
0: ¿Qué dice?
1: What does it say?
0: En el principio creó Dios
1: from
0: los
1: the
0: cielos
1: beginning,
0: y
1: God
0: la tierra.
1: Created the heavens and the earth.
0: Si Dios creó los cielos y la tierra, ¿qué será imposible para él?
1: What is then impossible for him?
0: No hay nada imposible para Dios que nosotros le servimos.
1: The one we serve.
0: Dígalo conmigo, dígalo conmigo.
1: Say it with
0: no
1: me.
0: No hay nada imposible.
1: There's nothing impossible
0: para el Dios
1: for the God
0: que yo le sirvo.
1: That I serve.
0: Otra vez.
1: Say it again.
0: No hay nada imposible.
1: There's nothing impossible
0: para el Dios
1: for the God
0: que yo le sirvo.
1: That I serve.
0: Alabado sea su nombre.
1: We praise his name.
0: Woo! Hallelujah.
1: Hallelujah.
0: Cuando Abraham le da de comer, porque le dice a la esposa, mira, busca de la harina.
1: So Abraham says to his wife, go get the corn or the meal.
0: Pero mira lo que le dijo.
1: But look what he says to her.
0: De la mejor que hay.
1: But from the best one though.
0: Oh, usted no lo leyó bien.
1: But you got to read that well.
0: De la mejor que hay.
1: I want you to get the best grain.
0: Don't
1: give him what was like left over from last week.
0: Busca de la mejor harina que tiene.
1: No, I want you to find the best grain.
0: Y
1: And I want you to make something like a real good. I want you to make good bread for them.
0: Y después por ahí mismo se fue y le dijo al sirviente.
1: And on that same way, then he goes to the servant and says to him.
0: Cogió un corderito, él mismo.
1: He took a little lamb himself.
0: Y se lo llevó al sirviente.
1: And he took it to the servant. And said,
0: prepárame un buen guisado con esto.
1: I want you to make a good stew with this.
0: Él quería,
1: he wanted to
0: bendecir,
1: to bless
0: a aquellos que llegaron a su casa.
1: Those who had arrived in his house.
0: Él no sabía que era Dios.
1: He didn't know it was God.
0: Él vio tres hombres.
1: He saw three men.
0: Pero en esos tres hombres,
1: but in those three men,
0: dice la Biblia,
1: the Bible
0: que después
1: says
0: que comieron,
1: that after they ate,
0: dos de ellos,
1: two of them
0: se fueron,
1: left.
0: Pero uno se quedó.
1: But one stayed.
0: El Señor se quedó.
1: The Lord stayed.
0: Y miró hacia Sodoma y Gomorra.
1: And he looked towards Sodom and Gomorrah.
0: Y le dijo, mira.
1: And he said to Abraham, look.
0: Yo estoy aquí.
1: I'm here.
0: Porque el clamor.
1: Because of the prayer, the cry out.
0: De Sodoma y Gomorra.
1: Of Sodom and Gomorrah.
0: Ha llegado a mi presencia.
1: Has gone up to my presence. And look at this. And he said, God said, and I come. It's like, he said, I came personally. I don't think you understood what I said. It's like him saying, I came personally to make sure
0: que lo que están diciendo de Sodoma y Gomorra,
1: that what they're saying about Sodom and Gomorrah
0: es verdad,
1: is true.
0: A veces la gente habla.
1: Because sometimes people talk.
0: Y no es verdad.
1: And it's not true.
0: Pero Dios vino personalmente.
1: But God came personally.
0: Hay cosas.
1: There are things.
0: En la vida de nosotros.
1: In our lives.
0: Que Dios viene personalmente.
1: That God comes personally.
0: Y nosotros no nos damos cuenta.
1: And we don't notice.
0: Oiga bien.
1: Listen well.
0: Le dice a Abraham.
1: He says to Abraham.
0: Sodoma y Gomorra va a ser destruida.
1: Sodom and Gomorrah are going to get destroyed.
0: ¿Sabía usted que eran cinco ciudades?
1: Did you know that it was actually five cities?
0: Una de ellas se salvó.
1: One of them got saved.
0: Zoar. Se salvó.
1: Got saved.
0: Porque Lot.
1: Because Lot.
0: El sobrino de Abraham.
1: Abraham's nephew.
0: Le dio con correr a esa ciudad.
1: Decided to run towards that city.
0: Y Dios no iba a destruir la ciudad.
1: And God was not going to destroy a city.
0: Porque Lot iba para esa ciudad.
1: Because Lot was going towards that city.
0: Pero las otras cuatro.
1: But the other four.
0: Fueron destruidas.
1: They were destroyed.
0: Pero oiga bien.
1: But listen to this well.
0: Lo que me llamó la atención a mí fue.
1: What caught my attention was
0: que
1: this.
0: Que cuando los dos ángeles se van.
1: Okay, when the two angels leave.
0: El Señor.
1: The Lord
0: le dice Abraham,
1: says to Abraham.
0: O sea, le dice a los demás, I mean, los dos, los tres están,
1: the three are there.
0: Dice,
1: and he says,
0: ¿acaso yo voy?
1: Am I going to go
0: a esconderle a Abraham,
1: to hide from Abraham
0: lo que voy a hacer,
1: what I'm going to do?
0: Sabiendo yo,
1: me knowing
0: que Abraham,
1: that Abraham
0: le va a enseñar a sus hijos,
1: is going to teach his children
0: mis caminos,
1: my path,
0: y le va a enseñar juicio,
1: and he's going to show them justice
0: carácter, le va a enseñar a servirme,
1: he's going to teach them how to serve me,
0: y yo no voy a compartir,
1: and I'm not going to share
0: con
1: them
0: alguien que me ama tanto,
1: with someone who loves me
0: que
1: so
0: se
1: much
0: va a encargar de que sus hijos me sirvan,
1: who's going to make sure his children serve
0: de
1: me
0: que mis hijos puedan servir y servir a Dios.
1: Who's going to make sure that his children serve and serve
0: Evangelio
1: the Lord, that they get to know the gospel?
0: Usted no entiende,
1: is that you don't understand
0: lo necesario, lo importante,
1: how needed, how important
0: es
1: to it is
0: que nuestros hijos
1: for our children
0: conozcan a Dios,
1: to know God,
0: lo importante que es,
1: how important it is
0: que nuestros hijos
1: for our children
0: tengan un encuentro con Dios,
1: have an encounter
0: que
1: with
0: nuestros
1: God
0: nietos
1: for our grandchildren
0: conozcan a Dios,
1: know the Lord,
0: porque ellos,
1: because they,
0: las bendiciones que Dios ha prometido para usted,
1: the blessings that God has promised over you,
0: muchas de ellas,
1: a lot of
0: no
1: them,
0: se van a cumplir en usted,
1: will not be fulfilled,
0: se van
1: you
0: a cumplir en ellos,
1: they're going to be fulfilled,
0: y las
1: in
0: cosas
1: them, and the things
0: que Dios iba a hacer con la casa de la adoración y alabanza,
1: that God is going to do with the house
0: no
1: of praise and worship,
0: hacer con el obispo,
1: you can't do it with
0: pero
1: the bishop,
0: sí la va a hacer con él,
1: but he's going to do it with them,
0: con ustedes,
1: and in you.
0: Hay un tiempo. tiempo para todo.
1: There's a time for everything.
0: Dios conoce los tiempos y las sazones.
1: God knows the times and the seasons.
0: Y él sabe cuándo quitar y cuándo poner.
1: He knows when to take away and when to give.
0: Y las cosas que Dios ha prometido,
1: and the things that God has promised,
0: se han de cumplir en la casa de la adoración y la alabanza.
1: They will be fulfilled in the house of praise and worship.
0: Y usted dirá, pero no se cumple en usted.
1: And you might say,
0: sí,
1: oh, do they fulfill
0: se cumple
1: in me?
0: En
1: yes.
0: Mí.
1: They're
0: porque yo me he encargado para la gloria de Dios.
1: Because I make
0: de
1: sure
0: que
1: for
0: ellos
1: the glory
0: conozcan
1: of God,
0: al Dios que yo le sirvo.
1: For them to know the God I serve.
0: Y usted sabe cuál es la, el honor más grande que yo tengo.
1: And you know what's the greatest
0: la recompensa más grande que yo y mi esposa tenemos.
1: The reward that my wife and I have the
0: no
1: greatest.
0: No es que tenemos dinero.
1: It's not that we have money.
0: No es que tenemos nada.
1: It's not that we have anything.
0: Es que nuestros hijos
1: children,
0: por su propio corazón decidieron
1: heart,
0: servirle al Dios que nosotros le hemos
1: decided
0: servido.
1: To serve the God that we serve.
0: Pero está en nosotros,
1: but it's in us,
0: el sembrar en ellos,
1: to plant the seed in them.
0: ¿Usted quiere que le diga algo?
1: You want me to tell you something?
0: Yo le prohibía.
1: I prohibited
0: antes, no sé ahora.
1: Before, I don't know now.
0: Habían personas.
1: There were people.
0: Aún padres.
1: Even parents.
0: Que llevaban al hijo por la oreja.
1: They would bring their children by the ear.
0: Y le decían, ahora te arrodillas ahí orar.
1: To the altar and say, kneel down so you can pray now.
0: Eso es una mala enseñanza.
1: That is a wrong teaching.
0: Porque usted le está enseñando a los hijos.
1: Because then what you're doing is you're teaching your children
0: que Dios,
1: that God
0: es el Dios que los va a castigar si no hacen las cosas.
1: That is a God of punishment if they don't do what they're supposed to.
0: Yo le prohibí a la iglesia.
1: I prohibited the church.
0: Nadie se atreva.
1: Nobody even dare
0: a amenazar a mis hijos.
1: To threaten my kids
0: con el altar.
1: With the altar.
0: El altar debe ser.
1: The altar should be
0: para que el amor de Dios
1: so that the love of God
0: se derrame sobre de ellos.
1: Can pour, be poured on them.
0: Para que tus hijos sepan
1: so that your children know
0: que cuando se acercan a Dios,
1: that when they get close to
0: Dios
1: God,
0: está ahí para recibirlo.
1: God is there to receive
0: para
1: them.
0: Que ellos sepan
1: so that they know
0: que cuando están en problemas,
1: that when they're in problems,
0: Dios está ahí para ayudarlo.
1: God is there to
0: para
1: help
0: que
1: them.
0: Ellos sepan
1: so that they know
0: que cuando están enfermos,
1: that when they're sick,
0: tienen un Dios que está ahí para levantarlo.
1: God is a God there to lift them up.
0: Nunca
1: never
0: le enseña a sus hijos
1: teach your kids
0: a coger temor
1: to have be afraid
0: ni de Dios
1: of God
0: ni del altar
1: or the altar.
0: Oiga bien,
1: listen to this.
0: La trampa más eficaz de Satanás,
1: the most efficient trap of the enemy,
0: es cuando nosotros decimos,
1: is when we say
0: Dios te va a matar.
1: God is going to kill you.
0: No te preocupes que Dios te va a agarrar.
1: Oh, don't you worry, God is going to kill you.
0: Eso no es la forma de
1: that's not the way to do it.
0: Dios no tiene que matar a nadie para que le sirva.
1: God doesn't have to kill anybody to serve him.
0: Se lo repito.
1: Should I repeat that?
0: Dios no tiene que matar a nadie para que le sirva.
1: God doesn't have to kill anybody to serve him.
0: Usted y yo,
1: you and I,
0: le servimos a Dios.
1: We serve God
0: voluntariamente.
1: Voluntarily.
0: ¿Cómo usted cree?
1: How do you think
0: que se sentirá el padre?
1: How the father would feel
0: cuando la gente le sirven obligatoriamente?
1: When people serve him by feeling like they're obligated.
0: Listen.
1: Escuchen.
0: You have
1: tú tienes
0: the privilege.
1: El privilegio.
0: Or I would say ¿cómo se dice?
1: O mejor dicho,
0: no el privilegio, sino
1: I wouldn't say the privilege.
0: El poder escoger.
1: You have the choice.
0: El servirle a Dios.
1: To serve God.
0: O no servirle a
1: or
0: Dios.
1: Not serve God.
0: Dios no obliga a nadie a servirle.
1: God doesn't obligate anybody
0: usted sabe
1: to serve
0: lo que dice la palabra.
1: Him. You know what the word says?
0: Si alguno viene a mí,
1: if anyone comes to
0: yo
1: me,
0: le recibo.
1: I receive them.
0: Si alguno toca la puerta,
1: if anyone knocks
0: yo
1: on the
0: le
1: door,
0: hablo.
1: I will open it.
0: Pero es voluntario.
1: But is voluntarily.
0: Listen.
1: Escuche,
0: you are here voluntarily.
1: Tú estás aquí voluntariamente.
0: Don't feel
1: no te sientas
0: that you are that people have to bring you and say no, you got to go
1: no
0: to church.
1: No te sientas que tienen que traerte
0: because
1: o que tienes
0: if you
1: que
0: don't
1: venir
0: go
1: a la iglesia.
0: To church,
1: porque si tú no vienes a la iglesia,
0: the Lord is going to destroy you.
1: Oh, Dios te va a destruir.
0: Siempre me acuerdo, mi esposo y yo nos acordamos de un joven.
1: I remember my wife and I remember this young man.
0: Que un tal profeta.
1: That a so-called prophet.
0: Le dijo, mira.
1: He said to him.
0: Tú tienes una bala con tu nombre.
1: Oh, you have a bullet with your name on it.
0: Si te sales de la iglesia, tienes una bala con tu
1: nombre. If you leave the church, you have a bullet with your name
0: pues
1: on it.
0: Nunca se salía de la iglesia porque había una bala.
1: So con, he never con left the church because he. They told him he had a bullet with his name on it.
0: Es una amenaza.
1: That's a threat.
0: Dios no tiene que amenazarte.
1: God doesn't have to threaten. He doesn't have to
0: Dios,
1: threaten anybody.
0: Lo más maravilloso del Señor
1: the
0: es
1: most marvelous thing about God is
0: que él nos ama
1: that he loves us
0: tal y como somos.
1: Just as we are.
0: De cambiarnos,
1: to change us,
0: se encarga él.
1: That's his responsibility.
0: No yo,
1: not mine.
0: Pastor.
1: It's his.
0: Dios les bendiga.
1: God bless
0: Dios
1: you.
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